I'm parked out front in a Range Rover. Coke white so tight, game over. Coupe to the block, bop to the bank. Car full of girls in a blue Mustang. 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

about to handle it. 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Like that, this one and that one. 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I'm looking for a Jennifer Holiday.

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1: Why are we so? What did you do? What did you do? Healing.

for me when a song blesses me so much, I prefer to listen to it than to sing it. Most of the songs that probably have really blessed my life, I don't know how to sing them. Because normally I just like soaking in. But this was one of those songs I didn't tell Kiki. For almost a week, this song was a blessing to my life. And then he sends the song and say, there's a song we need to do. Truthfully, I told him I couldn't have the time to open it yet. So a few days to the, like maybe like Thursday, I decided to open it. I said, how come it's the same song you sent to me again? It carries, if you've read Psalm 34,

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So, ladies and gentlemen, I have a couple of stories here to share with you in the world of entertainment. Indeed, you have the keys to my kuma. You have the keys to my heart, the door of my heart. Anyways, that was just by the way. But yeah, I have a story here that I know would be of interest to some people. Let's start off with the one that has to do with a gospel artist. So, Ghanaian gospel musician Ohima Mercy has described fellow musician Nasi as the foundation of her music ministry, crediting him with playing a significant role in her musical journey. Now, speaking in an interview a few days ago, Ohima Mercy said Nasi contributed significantly to the development of her ministry and helped shape some of the songs that have become closely associated with her career. She mentioned songs such as Adain Jesus and then Min Wuda, which she said formed an important part of her musical journey. Ohima Mercy also spoke about the spiritual inspiration behind her music, saying she believes God communicates with her through the songs she receives and shares with the audience. And yeah, that is a very, very inspiring story right there. So yeah, if you are a gospel artist, just make sure that you get closer to the Holy Spirit. Let the Holy Spirit inspire you. Don't let music inspire you, and then come and give us tunes to be like that. You get it. Sometimes the right tunes will do the magic for you. Sometimes you wouldn't even have to do a lot of work if the songs are just directly from the Holy Spirit. I'm talking to the gospel artist though. But yeah, let's take a look at our next story, and this one has to do with Abutrika's baby mama. It has to do with Abutrika's baby mama. I'm pretty sure that some of you have been wondering, Abutrika's baby mama, why Abutrika's baby mama? But yeah, the story is about Abutrika's baby mama. So yes, socialite Abutrika continues to attract public attention in Ghana despite facing legal proceedings in the United States over an alleged $8 million romance scam. The latest discussion surrounding him, however, has shifted from the case to his girlfriend Queenie. Now, Queenie became the focus of social media conversations after a video recently surfaced capturing her spending time with Dente. What is Dente or Dente?

0: close associate of Abu Tricker. In the video, Denche was seen giving Queenie a peck on the cheek, a gesture that sparked speculation among users, with some claiming that it could amount to a betrayal. However, Queenie has pushed back against the criticism and sought to clarify the history of her relationship with Denche. According to her, her friendship with Denche predates her relationship with Abu Tricker, stressing that their association was not formed through the socialites. She explained that their friendship predates her relationship with Abu Tricker, stating that their bond was somewhere started around 2015. She mentioned, "I've known them since 2015, and Denche was already one of my closest people even before I started dating Abu. The funny part is, Denche didn't even know about it at the time." Queenie's response was aimed at shutting down claims that her interaction with Denche was evidence of disloyalty to Abu Tricker. Okay. Whatever she says, we say okay to it, right? Because, I mean, and besides, it is her decision to do whatever she wants to do with her life. I don't know why people are tearing into her on social media. People are like, on social media, everybody appears to be clean. Everybody appears to be upright. Everybody appears to be morally right when it comes to some of these things. It's like, Obia is good on social media. If care is not taken, you would end up doing something to please netizens and then regret later on. Because imagine you spending time with your best friend and then people are saying that, ufa abu trikechi. But what if that is not the case? I mean, think about it. What if that is not the case? What if it is a situation of... what if it is a situation of them spending time together as friends, that we are getting it twisted? Yes, we on social media are getting it twisted. Anyways, today I have two new trailers for you, one of them being a Ghanaian movie and the other being a movie produced and then made in Hollywood. Yes. So do you know that there's a Ghanaian movie coming out that was made with AI? Yes. In case you didn't know, there's a Ghanaian movie coming out shortly, coming out in a couple of months or weeks time, that was literally shot, produced, edited with AI. And yeah, if you watch the trailer, I mean, the action, the storyline seems nice. Personally, I've watched it and I loved it. So I'm pretty sure almost everybody that will watch the movie itself will probably like it. Because I mean, we somehow got a little bit of the Hollywood editing, a little bit of the Hollywood acting in it. But then, yeah, let's see. I'm trying to get you the trailer so that we all enjoy the trailer together. So yes, this movie is a movie that was produced by, or in fact, that was made by Pascal Acker. Yes, the filmmaker, directed by the multiple award-winning director, Ghanaian filmmaker, Pascal Acker. So yeah, let's enjoy the trailer, and then when we come back, we will take a look at the other movie that I was talking about, and then I'll give you a little recommendation. Yesterday I saw something.
1: The prophecy says that our hero will come with a big bird from the skies. The prophecy says that our hero will come like lightning in the mountains. The prophecy says we must nurture this hero to recovery and prepare him for battle, to protect our lands in Shirahima

0: not embarrass me this day.
1: Shimiliaka mi fi ni bi ni bahing meno. I'm not the savior you think I am.
2: It doesn't matter who you were. You're one of us now.
1: Who is on the phone?
2: Let's just pray she wouldn't have to fight.

0: are looking for some kind of redemption. Especially you, after spending 4 years in jail.
1: Something big is about to go down. Everything that my father taught you.
2: Your father. Yours.
1: I'm sorry.
3: Well, it's good to see the brothers back together again. My $800 million soldiers have lost their captain. One of you will track BA4 and bring him back to Mummy.
1: Daddy couldn't do it. I couldn't do it. It's your time now.
2: What are you talking about?
4: But the prophecy said nothing about us being saved by modern technology.

0: I am Bafua.
1: So that is the trailer of BA-4. I don't know if I'm getting the name right, but then BA-4. So this particular trailer that you heard is a movie that is produced in Ghana here. Yes, so they are exploring ways to produce Hollywood scale visuals using AI. And the storyline is a bit interesting. Yes, I'm pretty sure that when this movie is premiered, a lot of us will be there to watch it and then also come and give our reviews of the movie. But so far, so good. The trailer that we've all seen, it is an amazing trailer and I love it. And I know a lot of people would equally love it too as well. But then, remember I told you that I have two trailers for you today. So the first one is a Ghanaian movie and the title is BA-4 or BA-4 or... someone said Bafua. Okay, yo, whichever way. Anyways, the second trailer is about a movie titled The Love Hypothesis. Yes, The Love Hypothesis. And yes, I need to make sure that you also enjoy this particular movie as well. Yesterday, I watched a movie. Before I play you the trailer for The Love Hypothesis, yesterday I watched a certain movie. And I think I like the movie. Mabel, good morning. In as much as I mentioned that I like drama, but I won't watch Korean movies or anything Korean or anything Chinese. No, yesterday I didn't watch anything Chinese or anything Korean. But then the movie I watched yesterday was a movie titled Ladies First. It was an amazing movie, though. It somehow gives you an insight into a world where women rule the world and how it will look like, and also how men perceive women to be. It is a very nice movie, honestly. I enjoyed it. I enjoy every little bit of it. But then today on the show, today we are doing movies. And since today is Friday and a weekend, I know most of us will probably stay home and want to watch movies or our favorite series. So this morning, I'm asking you guys a very simple question. If you had to recommend one movie for somebody to watch this weekend, what movie would it be? It could be an animation. It could be just any movie at all. But then just make sure it is a very nice movie for somebody to watch. Because I'm pretty sure that next week when we come back, some of us would want to watch the movie and then come and give our review. So if you have any movie in mind, at exactly 8:45, open up for mics. But for now, let's enjoy the trailer of The Love Hypothesis. We'll be right back.
2: Science tells us that molecules will stay in motion until they find a match. Stop staring at him. Don't be weird. There's a guy. He wants to go out with my best friend. The only way that she will date this guy is if I'm dating someone else. Can I kiss you, please? Dr. Evil.

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His name is Droops, one of my faves from Second D, but based in Accra doing music. And he started his very own. He calls this one Fantasy, classic masterpiece. He had Aya with Weekend and Quincy Flex with All Out. Hold on with the calls for now. I'll come back to that later on. Now, I had a meeting with some two young talents from Second D. Yeah, I was so excited meeting those guys over the weekend doing the Drip and Chill, put together by YFM and Trapper's Crew. And like I say, anytime I step out, I'm always hunting for talent that I can help become the best version of whatever they carry. So I met one gentleman known as DJ Chelsea. Yeah. But we had a problem with his social media presence and brand positioning. How well positioned is the brand? And there's another young hype man that I saw, and I fell in love with the guy's gift. I think, Charlie, if this guy is polished a bit, he become one of the biggest hype men in the country. He has a vibe, he has a zeal, and he loves what he does. So I connected with them on socials, and I had a meeting with them at Food Lovers before I came on air. So we spoke about their brand names. MC is known as Cowbell. I told him, I just took my phone and I Googled Cowbell. And when he saw the results, he said, I'm fan home, baby. So that can be your brand name. It is not a brand. I mean, it's not like a strong brand that you can use because it's already existing. I'm not saying it's not a strong brand as in a product. No, it is a very strong brand when it comes to the food industry. But as you can't use Cowbell because Cowbell is a product on the market already. So we have to change the name. And I asked him, he says his name is Steve Labby. Okay, so whilst we're having a conversation, we agreed on Big Steve as a stage name. So he's no more MC Cowbell. He's now Big Steve. So if you're in Second D listening to me, we don't have anything like MC Cowbell again. He's now Big Steve. That's going to be his stage name. It's going to be well positioned, and I'll be telling you more. So, I mean, these are all part of some of the projects that I'm doing under Saito, which is a creative young talent organization meant to groom, polish talent to become the best version of every gift that they carry. And then the Chelsea too, we had a problem with the name because he was using the actual spelling of the Chelsea team. And so we have to change the spelling to C-H-E-L-S-Y. And then the DJ was spelled D-E-E-J-A-Y to make him stand out on the internet and as a brand as well. So Cowbell, so it is now Big Steve, FKA Cowbell. So FKA is formerly known as FKA. We have AKA, AKA is also known as, but FKA is formerly known as. Yeah. So Big Steve, formerly known as MC Cowbell, and now DJ Chelsea as well. And I can assure you that those guys, they carry some fire that if I take them through the training process, the next year, Takradi will not be able to contain those guys. And I can assure you to watch out for those two guys. That is Big Steve, FKA MC Cowbell, and also DJ Chelsea. I'll be roping them into Saito very, very soon. So these are like my two talents from Second D who'll be joining my Saito session. We have some training sessions coming up, like some breakfast meetings where we can sit. I'll bring some resource persons to join them as well so we can talk to them and guide them become the best version of whatever gift they have. Currently, I have like 15 talents on the Saito platform, and that's my duty. This is my calling. I have been grooming talent for so many years, for over a decade. I've groomed so many talent, and one beautiful thing about my love for talent is that it is not limited to just like MCs or hype men, any talent. Because when it comes to communication, everybody needs it. When it comes to branding, everybody needs it. When it comes to brand positioning, everybody needs it. So I take them through all the steps and their social media presence, and that they are always amazed. And I've been doing this, guiding them with their looks as well as an artist. There was a time I was telling Lynette that I entered photo store. I was just going for a pen drive. There was a big man in the shop. And when I left, I overheard a man asking the Paradise in the studio, why is he a musician? You know, as an artist, immediately you step in any space, people should be able to connect you to something. I didn't introduce myself, but the man just watched my looks and said, he's an artist. And who is an artist? An artist is basically a public performer. So an MC is an artist, a hype man is an artist, a DJ is an artist, a singer is an artist, a dancer is an artist. An artist is basically a public performer. So PM is an artist. But the man, I'm sure he was thinking about even music, because that is a basic meaning people all have when he mentioned artists. But every public performer is an artist. A spoken word artist is an artist. An MC, a hype man, they are all artists. So please, that is it. So big shout out going out to these two young folks that I want you guys to watch out for. Big Steve,
FKA MC Cowbell, and also DJ Chelsea. I'm going to polish these guys, and Taddy will not be able to contain this young talent. And they are all students of TTU as well. MC Chelsea says he did accounting, and then the other guy did information technology. I'm like, whoa, that's great. I mean, you are well educated too, so with a little polishing, you are far gone. So if you're a talent out there, don't take out the dedication bit. I know Prosper was the Prosper who was Angle Boys on. Do you almost say, oh, to me now, I'm more born in and because you're not in chance. I'll be like 30 minutes. Like, I didn't know what I was doing. I was just watching him and I was just thinking through what I can do to help. That's all. And it has been my style for so many years because I just love talent. Because I believe God created everybody in a unique way. And the best way to hit your utmost potential in life is by working with your God given talent, because it is something you do for fun. It's because I love it and this is my God-given talent. Yeah, I tell people I come here, have fun and get paid, and it's because I'm working with my talent. So if you're a parent out there, take your time and check out your kids and what they carry as a gift and help them develop that one. I don't know why this came up, but I know I spoke to a soul right now. Before we get into time with PM, let's talk about Y Entertainment Podium. Tomorrow, we're having the first episode. I know most of you are still wondering who's going to take the big seat to serve you with Y Entertainment Podium. Tomorrow, you will know. Y Entertainment Podium, frequency is heating up. The energy is shifting. And the undisputed king of the mic is stepping right back up to the podium. Guess who? Unfiltered banter, pure culture, high-grade entertainment. Who is making the ultimate comeback to your dial? Drop your guesses on our social media pages with the hashtag Y is back, YEP is back. That is Y Entertainment Podium. Y Entertainment Podium, we are the culture. Y Army is still recruiting soldiers. I think we need to get a roll call of all the neighborhoods we have in Sekondi Itakrade and its environs. So that at least when I mention this, we know this hood, we don't have a general there that we can do that. Because so far we have a Premodo, a Fiokuma, New Itakrade, Sekondi, Aponwa, Anaje, Eskado, Kwesimin Team, Tanokrum, Windy Ridge. So then I take your time and Google all the neighborhoods you have in Sekondi Itakrade and its environs, and then give me that list. So you write it behind this LPM for me so that I can quickly check it out. And anybody who want to represent his or her neighborhood, we rope you in as a general. If you're a member in your hood, you'll be a soldier. But the leader as a general, kindly take note. So if you want to be a member or a general, just call 027-155-6178 and we'll rope you in. Or on social media, check out our handle at Y979FM and then drop a DM and we are good to go. As simple as ABC. Wahab Innovation. So Wahab was here about like an hour ago. He says, PM, it's been a long time I did something for you. I want to take your measurements so that I can start doing things for you because it's been a while. Yeah. And Wahab is one talented fashion designer that I love to bet. I mean, I check out his collections and I mean, as I like 2 years ago, Wahab was having some of his collections on runways in the UK. I'm like, this boy, I mean, he doesn't joke with his work. And you see how passionate he is about his works. You see his works and you're like, yo, at your age and this works. So they actually offer bespoke and ready-to-wear shirts. And they'll be talking about African wear and the more vintage wears. Is it pants? Is it a palazzo you want? Just name it. Kaftans, casual wears. He does suits as well. So if you really want to look good to work to that event, leave that to Wahab. And he's into unisex. Yeah. So don't think it's just for men. The ladies who want their kaftan, their two-piece kaftan, they can sort you out as well. Your suit for work, your palazzo, go through. They will sort you out. So it's not just for men. If PM is endorsing the fashion designer, you should know the person is good. Because me, I don't just wear anything. There was a time, Leonard, somebody dashed me a kaftan manchada. I tried it. I didn't like it. I mean, it was some way on me. It was in my wardrobe for like 2 years. So I was taking things out, and I realized this thing has been stuck here for so many years, and I gave it out. So I don't just wear anything. I'm very careful. Anybody who knows PM knows I don't joke with my looks. So if I'm recommending a brand to you, it means I know what I'm talking about. So Wahab Innovations as the plug. Yeah, man. You heard myself and Lynette talk about him some few minutes back in the jingle. So please go check out Wahab Innovations. 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
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And finally, ladies and gentlemen, when you hear this, then you know what time it is.

0: So it's now time for Time with PM right here on the Drive of Your Life, and I have my first caller here. Who's on the line, please?
1: Okay.
0: Your name?
1: Osei.
0: Okay, so Osei is our first caller, and you're our winner for today's Time with PM. You're going to get lunch from Check Check Villa. So now to our question for today. Osei, are you ever going to share your apartment key with your partner? So we'll be out with dating on. There be more chimp now. What chimp now? Okay, all right. Now, now, can WWE say WWE? Matias, I'll see you when you have them to on chair. Thank you so much for saying you're a winner for today's Time with PM. Hello?
2: Blackla.
0: Blackla, welcome to the drive.
2: Blackla.
0: Blackla, what's your name, sir?
2: Owada.
0: Oh, about to town, nadi, nadi, nadi. I said, Essie. You just called to say, Owada. Look at this man, eh? Anyway, 0500097979. But don't forget, Time with PM on the Drive is brought to you by Check Check Villa. Great taste, great value. If you really want something yummy, I have tried and tasted this over and over, and I love it. They have so many types. I'll take you through the packages that they have very soon. Hello.
3: Hello.
0: Welcome to the Drive.
3: Thank you.
0: What's your name, darling?
3: Mommy, Tanokrum.
0: Mommy from Tanokrum. East or West?
3: Pardon.
0: East Tanokrum and I said West Tanokrum.
3: East.
0: Okay. Name more West Tanokrum. Anyways, mommy, mommy, so unka. When your partner will be out dating on. Which one is spare key?
3: Never.
0: Ha! And is someone done this hour now?
3: Yes, sir.
0: I didn't hear. Hey, mommy, me too. So what's going on there? I think I'm going to spare key and can you show, Anna?
3: Debbie.
0: Debbie, what about privacy?
3: Debbie.
0: That's it, man. That's it, never. Thank you so much, mommy. Hello.
4: Hello.
0: Welcome to the drive.
4: Blackla.
0: Blackla, what's your name?
4: Thank you. My name is Queen.
0: Queen calling from where?
4: Tekrade.
0: Nice one. Queen, let me hear from you. Somebody you're dating.
4: To me,
0: mm-hmm.
4: I will not give my kids to my partner.
0: Why?
4: You know why? Because nowadays, guys, my pop knows this.
0: Hmm. Oh.
4: Baby. So how much more say maybe keep the money so far coming apart from what I'm not there?
0: Entity
4: and what if he called you another girl come at?
0: Okay. What if he's willing to give you his?
4: Yes?
0: What if he is willing to give you his key?
4: I can't hear you.
0: Like what if he is willing to give you a spare key of his apartment?
4: That one, you're in the choice because okay. Me, I will not have one in the spare key. So, the mommy, they are fine, but send me my mommy, the kid here. No.
0: And I make a sense, or need to come out and stone for the man.
4: Maybe it's a man.
0: Okay.
4: Only in the choice, or the need to have a message, but maybe it's a father, no. It's a no.
0: I understand you, Queen. Thank you so
4: because
0: much.
4: Because, guys, the some of guys are banal.
0: Guys, some are banal. The correct ones.
4: Where are your money?
0: The correct ones are who?
4: What you been go since here? What you been go?
0: Oh. Abutre, Mami Matias here. Thank you so much. Mami, see what you been going. Hello.
5: Yo, Blackla.
0: Blackla, welcome to the drive.
5: Thank you, sir.
0: What's your name, sir?
5: Tito Baba.
0: Tito Baba, I said, what you go order that one,
5: huh? Makata.
0: Tito Baba, somebody you are dating. Are you going to share a spare key with the person to your apartment?
5: PM, will you?
0: Me too.
5: Betty, Betty Bema.
0: Okay.
5: My father also would be tea and mother. But the amount maybe do that fire and a minute of a
0: keykeeper.
5: My father was
0: a keykeeper.
5: My father
0: also would be tea and a mother, daddy. Oh, and do better than one. Better than won't give him as a spare key.
5: Oh, yes. But I'm no more. I'm ready to have you on the Fremiata.
0: Okay, to your partner, I'm from us about with you. Oh, that's how we'll be a much shibum the end of Obama.
5: Nah,
0: I was so surprised.
5: Nah,
0: I was so surprised.
5: Nah,
0: Nipa saw a day.
5: Nah,
0: yeah, you'll be there next to you. That's it. That's all. Next caller, hello.
6: Hello.
0: Welcome to the drive, sir.
6: Hello, good evening.
0: Good evening, Pastor Frosty.
6: Oh, please, Master Richard, you.
0: Master Richard, hey, I'm a two-on-catch you.
6: over to Minka, life of
0: Judy, Mini, I'm a Judy, and Corny, Master Richard. Specky, I said,
6: I'm a Vina Matu and Kamasu, the Wish Up program with you, and that's really far.
0: But that's Mini, I am Corny.
6: I'm winning anybody who now is sitting in Kakan, so I just think. And today, the Michelin will come with him and will be found the key.
0: Okay.
6: Did you hear me in the Tino? Chema or into the hall, key the man.
0: Okay.
6: This is one man who came the other man, but who the other man and my father.
0: Ah, that's what you mean, Rahokra.
6: One day, one of them got him, ah, well, I kept preaching. What is the name of the ah? Now, my mouth, that was our chest answer.
0: That was a smart move, though. Crazy, man.
6: Yeah, hey. Thank you. Richard, man, try.
0: As I shall say, oh, thank you so much. I am Mafia Tatis. Hello?
7: Blackla,
0: welcome to the drive.
7: Thank you, Mr. Fahrenheit.
0: Prosper.
7: Yes, I'm in here, I'm in here.
0: What you go on?
7: The NMR Conor.
0: Mini-cam,
7: my DVHS, shout out, I say.
0: Okay.
7: Charlie, DVHS, you need to send it out.
0: Oh, really?
7: Charlie, I'm making a whole idea of me moving on the mission of my best friends and a squad on which I want to come on with some media.
0: Okay, this is the moon and the zoom movie.
7: I'm more of the instrumental, so I'm not independent of the enemy, like a year rapper.
0: Yeah.
7: Oh, no, so yeah, make sure I see. I know before the year two, So I didn't edit an idea, no, I have a time for the video.
0: No, so just switch it, be brave.
7: Charlie!
0: Okay, edit of that was one of his trademarks, and I've always celebrated him for that.
7: But the okay, idiot. She said that my teacher was back in now. Oh, Baba, my niece, and all about that shit.
0: Into,
7: and so when they take you them I want every different on how long and I say and him make us how long I'm not watching.
0: Okay.
7: And every different and like I bet you I say give them one answer me from mouth.
0: And so
7: But that's a Richard so you can't have some money but it's a nice move.
0: Oh, now then all the bedroom keep him and all the money here then. Hey, Mafia that is better no. Hey, yeah. Hello. Hello, can you hear me? Hey, I'm sorry, I have to take you off. Sorry, until the next person. Time requirements, so we'll check if you are free. Hello? Your name, please?
8: Mami Fua.
0: Hey, Mami has a voice as a sound. I don't want to check every year
8: now.
0: They'll do the Monday now, that's all system now. Mami, I can't spec you once him. Obem my boy, I don't need it. Oh, a daunting time. I didn't know man. Who's through?
8: Daniel.
0: The watching go. Thank you so much, Mami. Thank you so much. Mami, say Mami, watching go. I'm no. Thank you, my darling. Hello,
9: good evening, PM.
0: Good evening, sir. Your name?
9: Jesus, this is Kelvin from Canada.
0: Kelvin, let's hear from you. We're talking about keys to your apartment. Are you going to share that with somebody you're dating?
9: Yes. I will never do that.
0: You will never do that?
9: Yes.
0: Wouldn't never pass out at home?
9: I was telling you, privacy is about everything.
0: It's very important.
9: Aha. It's a
0: Charlie, even me and my wife are home because sometimes I want to be in the bedroom alone. And no put to the alone. How much more dating?
9: Yes. Even sometimes a full day, you want to spend the whole day like alone.
0: Very true. That is very true. Very true, pa. I get your point. Thank you so much, Kelvin, for that. On to the next one. Hello?
10: Blackla,
0: welcome to the drive.
10: Thank you, my boss.
0: Yo, Kini Fashion.
10: Thank you.
0: It'll go on for there.
10: You know, it's small thing.
0: If it's so. I mean, Kini, are you married or dating?
10: No, I'm not married. I do on my own.
0: But you are dating.
10: You say?
0: Are you dating?
10: Yeah.
0: Would you ever share a key with your partner?
10: No.
0: Why?
10: You know, I'm a kind of guy with my own is different.
0: Why is your own different?
10: I like privacy.
0: Okay.
10: So if I love noise too, maybe my partner doesn't love noise.
0: Mm-hmm.
10: You see, so the control would be too much. So she has to stay on her own. I'll be on my own. Why? But if you remarry, that one there's no problem.
0: Okay.
10: I have to limit something.
0: All right. Thank you so much for that. I appreciate it. I get your points too. Really, I appreciate it. Big love going out to all of you. Beautiful submissions. I want to do like a final two. My message can't change my mom chigu hono. Muna must some of the mukini bemano. What chingu ho dia only problem. If you box are sitting go that was the chingu. Ajay. Hello PM. Good evening. I am Abba Chapters. And I'm joining the bass from Cancer Road. Abba Chapters, how are you doing? This one says, DJ Suraka, I didn't feel your dance or tunes. Wow, black lass. Suraka just blew my mind with the dance or tunes. Oh, yeah. Since you take over, they kill that side. Hello?
11: Black lass.
0: Rachi, what you go on? I didn't tell me uncle.
11: Yeah.
0: Yes. Yeah,
11: both you.
0: I didn't listen to you. You go share your key.
11: PM,
0: I'm in the moon with
11: Yaya
0: Dibialo. What date, Keke? Okay, agenda day. Forget it. It will never happen. I get that.
11: Everybody.
0: I get that. But you there, you could share with your partner, right? From what you're saying, it means you share.
11: Like everyone, I'm going to make sure that but the man I didn't know once I look on one I'm sure when the don't go for when you want to go there, oh, like what between me some questions, you know, no, why the bank fair, why that? No, it won't be.
0: I understand. Thank you so much, PGH. Really appreciate that. And that is that for the phone in session. And big love going out to all of you for your submissions. In case you missed out, you can send a text, but I'm down with the calls for now. Big love going out to all of you. And don't forget, the time with PM on a drive of your life is brought to you by the kindness courtesy of Check Check Villa. Oh, mama min to aswe. Eh? Hello.
12: Am I
0: a mama? Minia. And if I can't Larry said too, yeah. I'm with 3-1-2 too.
12: Hey you.
0: Yeah, and now bombs are. Now where what side eh?
12: Oh, remember side the man. Ah, for me, man.
0: Hey, what for? Who's
12: oh, that? Remember,
0: and, remember. Hey, they all kind of normal idea. Who's on the radio soon? What kind of cake?
12: Oh, for oh, it's all like a ya where say to me a man there on no. Hey, on no say
0: Thank you so much for that. And a big love going out to all of you. I'm Dan. In case you still want to add your voice, just send a text and I'll check it out later on. But a very big thank you going out to Check Check Villa for sponsoring Time with PM right now. 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

0: Now we're talking football right now because it's football season and calendars is a space to go, man. Listen up, football fans. The season is officially back and we know exactly where you need to be this weekend. And head over to Calendars Bar and Lounge on Rivet Lane close to the beach for the ultimate live football viewing experience. So if you love football, I'm giving you a space to go to. The finest, always recommending the finest spaces for all of you because I love you guys so much. Now we are talking about the big HD screen, powerful loudspeakers, and an electric atmosphere that brings the stadium right to you. Yes, that's what you heard. So we are showing all the action from the Premier League to La Liga to Serie A to UEFA Champions League and all the biggest games from around the world. I know you won't miss a single goal, a tackle, any moment of action on the giant screens because the screens are huge. And while you enjoy the beautiful game, enjoy some beautiful dishes there as well to choose from a variety of local and continental dishes. They have ice cold beers for you, drinks that you want, spicy chicken wings, grilled pork, kebab, and a whole lot more. But that's not all. Get involved in the predicting wins. So, match in the cost of the Nana or predict here. That's all we need. I best sort it out quick. Big love going out to the entire management inside Calendars. You're doing an amazing job. To Mr. Kwesi, the CEO, my very good friend, big love going out to you. I love this whole initiative, yeah. So, take notes. So, why watch the big game on the tiny screen at home? Come, we have giant screens for you. Born to the Hong Kong, we're dumb and now vibe, but today, World Cup watch party. So, let's go to Calendars Bar and Lounge on the Rivet Lane. 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Ladies and gentlemen, after this break, we're going to listen to a song by my superstar, the next big thing, Emily Adadeboateng. That's a current song out. You know, she got signed on a PM Entertainment consult 4 months ago, and it's the first banger we have out there. If you go on YouTube, Charlie, you're clocking more than 130,000 views. The video is beautiful. I featured in it as well. So go and watch the video. You see PM in the video. I did something small on the song and it added a spice to it. You know, it was music even before presenting and all that. So music has always been my first love. For those who don't know, I've been with a chess choir for a decade now. So music, yeah, is always part of me and it will always be part of me. I started singing in church in GHS. Yeah, man. So that's how far I've been in music. Yeah. Shouts going out to the people I started music with at TTU as well. To Singlet, to ISM, to Nero X. I mean, we used to vibe in the same studios and all that. To Donzi, my very good friend. Donzi, dear. Or I demo if you tell me about my room. PM, who said, Miss Miami Devi, I'm going to room where I could tea. I mean, I rode with all those beautiful talent. And Trozo was my school son. He's currently outside the country and he's also doing great for himself. So, music, dear. It is always around me. Big love going out to all of you. After this break, we enjoy Defender by Emily. Let me get ready for Raka Mix right here on the Freestyle Fridays edition of The Drive of Your Life. 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
9: BBC News with Eileen McHugh. A Russian drone has struck the headquarters of Ukraine's security service, the SBU, in central Kyiv, injuring at least 7 people. President Zelensky said the attack was aimed directly at the office of the agency's acting head. The foreign minister said the attack was a major escalation. Fresh fighting in Yemen between Saudi-backed government forces and Iranian-backed Houthis has left at least 122 people dead. The clashes erupted on Thursday when the Houthis tried to take control of coastal territory on the Red Sea. Rescue crews in Nepal have freed 2 workers from a blocked hydropower tunnel 9 days after they were trapped by debris from flash floods that devastated an area on the border with Tibet. Latest figures show that the US job market made stronger than expected gains last month, increasing the likelihood that interest rates will go up. The US Treasury has issued new sanctions against a Turkish bank over its alleged ties to Iran. The Treasury accused Golden Global and two of its subsidiaries of helping Iran transfer oil revenue from China to Turkey. Last week, the Emirati branch of Egypt's bank Misr was hit with similar sanctions. Cyber hackers who gained access to the IT systems of Berlin's local administration have begun to publish data on the dark web. The group, Reseda, offered access to the files a week after demanding a ransom of more than $2 million. And the UN General Assembly is voting today on a resolution calling for the traditional world map to be replaced with one that more accurately reflects the size of Africa. The traditional Mercator map makes Africa appear to be similar in size to Greenland, even though it's 14 times larger. That's the latest from BBC News.

0: Alright, so big shouts going out to DJ Suraka for the Rakka Mix and the Freestyle Fridays edition of The Drive of Your Life. And most of you are still wondering who is going to host Y Entertainment Podium tomorrow. Tomorrow you hear the voice on radio. That is what YFM can do. Full of surprises, man. But a quick one, happy birthday going out to Kwee GH. Yo, the real man with the overdose of melanin on a correct black line. If you want to see real black line, this one.
1: Black Law.
0: This is Kwee GH, blessings going out to you. Enjoy your day to the fullest. May the Lord make you bigger, better, and greater. Happy birthday. All right, so ladies and gentlemen, we're getting into Abin in a bit. But before that, today for Abin, my focus is just ladies. I want to do something I've not done before. I want to focus on just ladies. Today, I want just ladies for Abin. The boys, you chop my food, some people go for like 50 times, 55 times, yeah? So at a bare go, today for Abin, I'm focusing on the ladies, yeah. So ladies, prove to me that what men can do, you can do and even do it better, yeah. So that it's more of women empowerment. Lynette is blushing here. So today my focus on Abin. The guys can try, yeah, you can try, but I mean, yeah. You're looking at ladies, yeah. You want to give the first and second to a lady. So if you're a lady, start revising your nose right now. Yeah, your social studies nose and all that. Your African studies nose. Start revising them. Because we're going to take off very, very soon. But before that, let's go to Food Lovers and get something yummy right there. I mean, whatever you care for when you go there, you